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Johnny King and the Fatback Band, recorded in St. Albans, New York in 1971, Peace, Love, Not War. Now here's a 1969 recording made by Melvin the Pastor Lasty, John Earl leading the choir of the song, I Shall Not Be Moved. This is Soul Village.

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wakes trees and flowers, and to them I'd like to drink a toast. I walk through the park

Sonny Stitt on tenor with Pat Martino guitar, Randy Gillespie drums, and Gene Ludwig on organ from Soul Classics. Thank you for joining me during this hour celebrating the centennials of 1924. You're with D. Alexander. 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

0: dark as the night. 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

Okay, so I just learned that it was Dee Dee Bridgewater's birthday yesterday, May 27th. So we're going to hear Dee Dee Bridgewater sing Stairway to the Stars. It's Jazz 88.

Music from Nina Freelon. Time Traveler is the name of the tune and the album, with Chucky Robinson on the keys, Lance Scott on bass, John Curry on drums. And that was her first album, released in over 10 years in 2021. Right up my alley. Love that cover art. Love that swag, that